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2: 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Too dirty to clean my act up. If you ain't dirty, you ain't

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Yeah. 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All my sisters, y'all. Yeah.

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1: 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Q sounds better with you. It's Mr. 305 checking in for the remix. You know they had that 75 Street Brazil. Well, this year's gonna be called Gaiocho. Que hola, gata, que hola, omega. And this is how we gonna do it. Dale.